0: Love Yourself.
1: Justin Bieber and Ed Sheeran together and Love Yourself, starting out the second hour of The Quiet Storm. I've got Kool and the Gang in the mix for you a little later in the hour. Also some Leo Sayer not too far away. Right now, let's head back in time with a bit of classic Elton John. Here he is with Daniel on the Night Network.

As we wind you through the early hours of your Thursday morning, If I Had You for Corgers, along with Cool and the Gang and Joe Anna. Coming up, some Wilson Phillips with one of their hits from their, I guess, one and only album. They had a couple of big tracks from that album. Release Me was one of them. We'll play that for you very soon. And we'll throw in some Culture Club not too far away. Before that, though, let's head back to the 80s and a classic for Leo Sayer.

0: time, Clock of the Heart for Culture Club, along with Wilson Phillips and Release Me. You're listening to The Quiet Storm across the affiliated stations of the Night Network, with 3 degrees not too far away on the other side of the break. Got some U2 as well, but right on the other side of the break, we'll play you a song from Simply Red.
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dash of country pop from Dolly Parton here, Come Again, along with the Carpenters and Solitaire. That's it for me for a Thursday morning. I'll talk to you tomorrow from midnight.

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1: From Feature Story News in London, I'm Simon Gaitan. At least 139 suspected deaths and 600 suspected cases of Ebola have been announced by the WHO, with numbers expected to rise as authorities work to contain the outbreak in Congo and Uganda. Russian President Putin is on an official two-day visit to China, meeting with Xi Jinping. And EU legislators have reached a provisional agreement on the terms of a trade agreement brokered between the EU and US.
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Today is National Malcolm X Day, National Devil's Food Cake Day, one of my favorites, and National Mechanical Dry Eye Day. Okay, I've got dry eyes every single day. If today's your day for your birthday, happy birthday to you. Thanks for hanging out on the What's a Josh broadcast.

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1: Got an untaxed car? 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

0: Another What's a Josh broadcast. Bragging rights only trivia. This one's going to sound like a basic science question, but it trips people up all the time. It's something that maybe you learned in school. You ready for it? Which planet in our solar system has the shortest day? Which planet in our solar system has the shortest day? Don't look it up. You had something you just have to know. If you think you know it, keep it to yourself. If you don't know it, I'll give you the answer next on the What's a Josh broadcast. This is Bragging Rights Only Trivia.
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All right, kids, breaking rights only trivia here on the What's a Josh broadcast. I feel like I'm teaching something in fifth grade science here. Which planet in our solar system has the shortest day, meaning it spins the fastest? Is it one of the small rocky planets or one of the giants? Ready for it? If you said Jupiter, you are correct. Jupiter completes one full rotation in just about 10 hours. Insanely fast considering it's the largest planet in our solar system. Because of that speed, Jupiter actually bulges at the equator. It's slightly squished at the poles. For comparison, Earth equals 24 hours, Mars 24.6 hours. So there you go. If you guessed Jupiter, pat yourself on the back. You are smarter than the rest of us.

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1: From Feature Story News in London, I'm Simon Gaitan. At least 139 suspected deaths and 600 suspected cases of Ebola have been announced by the WHO, with numbers expected to rise as authorities work to contain the outbreak in Congo and Uganda. Russian President Putin is on an official two-day visit to China, meeting with Xi Jinping. And EU legislators have reached a provisional agreement on the terms of a trade agreement brokered between the EU and US.
0: This is the Night Network. Playing the greatest oldies of all time. Like this.

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Always available for you on my website at whatsajosh.com. The arcade is going. Got some videos up there. 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

0: Thanks for hanging out on the What's a Josh broadcast. Do you have an iPhone?
1: I do, and I'm still trying to figure out how to use it like 2 years after getting one. Apple actually might owe you some money. I'll give you information on this one coming up in a few songs.

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Thanks for listening to the What's a Josh broadcast. So if you're like me and you have an iPhone, Apple might owe you some money. A couple weeks ago, the company agreed to pay $250 million to settle a lawsuit claiming it misled customers about promised AI features on the newer iPhones. Millions of Americans who bought certain iPhone 15 Pros, Pro Max, or iPhone 16s, ooh, I have one of those, between 2024 and 2025, ooh, that's me, could receive compensation. The lawsuit focused on delayed Apple intelligent features, including a smarter Siri that was promoted in ads starring Bella Ramsey. Those eligible can expect to receive a letter or email telling you how to file a claim. The refunds are expected to be somewhere between $25 and $95. Once again, the attorneys get all the money, but still, yeah, I have one of those. And I noticed that when I started with the iPhone, I'm like, man, Siri is not as good as the Google Assistant. And that makes a lot of sense now. More on the way.

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1: From Feature Story News in London, I'm Simon Gaitan. At least 139 suspected deaths and 600 suspected cases of Ebola have been announced by the WHO, with numbers expected to rise as authorities work to contain the outbreak in Congo and Uganda. Russian President Putin is on an official two-day visit to China, meeting with Xi Jinping. And EU legislators have reached a provisional agreement on the terms of a trade agreement brokered between the EU and US.
0: This is the Night Network. Playing the greatest oldies of all time.

Another What's a Josh broadcast. So how much have you ever made in a class action lawsuit settlement? Denise got $75 from a mattress company price fixing case. Jason, $22 from a store loyalty card data breach. And Greg actually is the biggest winner here. I got $400 from a car manufacturer settlement. I like that one. Anyway, if you have any more, we'd love to hear from you over at whatsajosh.com.

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Pop quiz, hot shot. What was that from? Ah, I can hear the voice saying that. Pop quiz, hot shot. That's the retro movie quote of the day. If you know the movie, keep it to yourself. If you don't know it, I'll give you the answer next.

quiz, hotshot. We're not doing a quiz. We're doing the retro movie quote of the day, and that is the quote. Pop quiz, hotshot. What movie was that from? It was released in 1994. It really helped launch Keanu Reeves as a major action star. Sandra Bullock's breakout movie role. One of the bus scenes were filmed at real highway speeds. The famous bus jump was done practically, and the bus actually jumped farther than expected. What? No, I thought that was completely fake. It became one of the biggest action hit movies of the early 90s. What was it? Pop quiz, hot shot. Well, that was Dennis Hopper in Speed. Did you get it right? If you did, congratulations. If not, check out the movie tonight. More on the way.

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1: From Feature Story News in London, I'm Simon Gaitan. At least 139 suspected deaths and 600 suspected cases of Ebola have been announced by the WHO, with numbers expected to rise as authorities work to contain the outbreak in Congo and Uganda. Russian President Putin is on an official two-day visit to China, meeting with Xi Jinping. And EU legislators have reached a provisional agreement on the terms of a trade agreement brokered between the EU and the US.
0: This is the Night Network. Playing the greatest oldies of all time. Like this.

Thanks for hanging out on the What's a Josh broadcast for today, the 19th day of May. Today is National Malcolm X Day, National Devil's Food Cake Day, one of my favorites, and National Mechanical Dry Eye Day. Okay, I've got dry eyes every single day. If today's your day for your birthday, happy birthday to you. Thanks for hanging out on the What's a Josh broadcast.

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1: 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I wanted to give you everything.

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Bragging rights only trivia. This one's going to sound like a basic science question, but it trips people up all the time. It's something that maybe you learned in school. You ready for it? Which planet in our solar system has the shortest day? Which planet in our solar system has the shortest day? Don't look it up. You had something you just have to know. If you think you know it, keep it to yourself. If you don't know it, I'll give you the answer next on the What's a Josh broadcast. This is Bragging Rights Only Trivia.

bragging rights only trivia here on the What's a Josh broadcast. I feel like I'm teaching something in fifth grade science here. Which planet in our solar system has the shortest day, meaning it spins the fastest? Is it one of the small rocky planets or one of the giants? Ready for it? If you said Jupiter, you are correct. Jupiter completes one full rotation in just about 10 hours. Insanely fast considering it's the largest planet in our solar system. Because of that speed, Jupiter actually bulges at the equator. It's slightly squished at the poles. For comparison, Earth equals 24 hours, Mars 24.6 hours. So there you go. If you guessed Jupiter, pat yourself on the back. You are smarter than the rest of us.

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1: From Feature Story News in London, I'm Simon Gaitan. At least 139 suspected deaths and 600 suspected cases of Ebola have been announced by the WHO, with numbers expected to rise as authorities work to contain the outbreak in Congo and Uganda. Russian President Putin is on an official two-day visit to China, meeting with Xi Jinping. And EU legislators have reached a provisional agreement on the terms of a trade agreement brokered between the EU and US.
0: This is the Night Network. Playing the greatest oldies of all time. Like this.

Another What's a Josh podcast. Always available for you on my website at whatsajosh.com. The arcade is going. Got some videos up there. Plus, you can always hit the message me button if you want to jump in on anything we're talking about. 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

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So if you're like me and you have an iPhone, Apple might owe you some money. A couple weeks ago, the company agreed to pay $250 million to settle a lawsuit claiming it misled customers about promised AI features on the newer iPhones. Millions of Americans who bought certain iPhone 15 Pros, Pro Max, or iPhone 16s, ooh, I have one of those, between 2024 and 2025, ooh, that's me, could receive compensation. The lawsuit focused on delayed Apple intelligent features, including a smarter Siri that was promoted in ads starring Bella Ramsey. Those eligible can expect to receive a letter or email telling you how to file a claim. The refunds are expected to be somewhere between $25 and $95. Once again, the attorneys get all the money. But still, yeah, I have one of those. And I noticed that when I started with the iPhone, I'm like, man, Siri is not as good as the Google Assistant. And that makes a lot of sense now. More on the way.

0: Good morning. As the NAC network powers down and recharges its batteries, we line up the biggest oldies on this planet. Stand by. Lazy Gold is now on the air everywhere. 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
1: From Feature Story News in London, I'm Simon Gaitan. At least 139 suspected deaths and 600 suspected cases of Ebola have been announced by the WHO, with numbers expected to rise as authorities work to contain the outbreak in Congo and Uganda. Russian President Putin is on an official two-day visit to China, meeting with Xi Jinping. And EU legislators have reached a provisional agreement on the terms of a trade agreement brokered between the EU and US.
0: This is Lazy Gold. This is Lazy Gold. With another hour of the biggest

Thursday, 21st of May, 2026. Let's get into your lyric game this morning. These are lyrics that I've got for you today. When I look back upon my life, it's always with a sense of shame. What's that song today? Any ideas on that one? When I look back upon my life, it's always with a sense

Communards on your Decades Breakfast. There's more to love than Boy Meets Girl. On this day back in 1955, Chuck Berry, he was in the studio recording the song Maybelline at the Universal Recording Studios in Chicago.

recording that song back 21st of May in 1955. Maybelline on your Decades Breakfast. Let's say happy birthday today, born on this day, 1934. Sonny Forrest of the Coasters.

0: Chris Lamar on your Decades Breakfast never-ending story. And the Coasters, born on this day 1934, we played you that brilliant song, and then along came Jones.
1: 1963.
0: Right, back to 1963 this morning then on your Year of Fortune. In a moment, the Beach Boys, first up the Ronettes.

0: Shay and the Ronettes, Be My Baby. There you go, double shot 1963 this morning. That's a year of fortune. Back to the 60s, your Decades Breakfast for your Thursday morning. On the way, Georgie Fame and some Cheek to play.
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There you go, there's your bit in the middle, part one this morning for your Thursday morning. Survivor, Eye of the Tiger, number one for them in 1982. And in 1979, it was at number two, B.A. Robertson. And bang, bang, your bit in the middle, part one there. Part two in the next hour. The decade.

Game, the Ballad of Bonnie and Clyde on your Decades Breakfast. We're doing your lyric game this morning. Let's hope you don't get that losing sound on the lyric game today. These are the lyrics. When I look back upon my life, it's always with a sense of shame. What's that song today? It's very famous. You should know that one, absolutely. Right, here's Chic. My feet keep

on your Decades Breakfast. You're gorgeous and chic. My feet keep dancing. The oldies you love to sing along to for a Thursday morning. And not just any old Thursday morning. It's Ronald Isley's birthday today. Born on this day, 1941.

Ronald Isley today. There he is, This Old Heart of Mine. It's a week for you, along with the Brothers. Born on this day, 1941. On this day, 1971, Marvin Gaye, he released his 11th studio album. It was called What's Going On, and this is the title track.

0: have you on your Decades Breakfast, and Marvin Gaye, What's Going On, from his 1971 album with the same name. Your Decades Breakfast for your Thursday. Let's give you the answer to your lyric game this morning. The lyrics today were this: when I look back upon my life, it's always with a sense of shame. What's the song today?
1: When I look back upon my life, it's always with a sense of shame.
0: No need to go 50-50 today, no need to ask the audience, and no need to phone a friend. The answer, Pet Shop Boys, It's a Sin.

Grace, It's a Sin. There you go. There's your lyrical answer this morning for your Thursday morning. Well done if you got that right today. In the next hour, 1 Second Wonder, we'll play that. I'll play you 1 second of a famous song. You see if you can work out what song it is from the 1 second that I play you. Here's

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1: On Feature Story News, I'm Rebecca Bunden in Mumbai. The US Justice Department has filed criminal charges against Raul Castro, the 94-year-old former president of Cuba. US Secretary of State Marco Rubio is heading to India this weekend for a multi-city visit, with talks on energy security, trade and defense cooperation expected to take center stage. Shares have soared in Tokyo, Seoul and some other Asian markets on Thursday amid hopes of a Middle East peace deal.
0: This is Lazy Gold.

beautiful Sunday and your Decades Breakfast on a beautiful Thursday, 21st of May. Are you well this morning? It's my birthday today, and as I haven't done any songs, we won't be playing one of mine.

0: Right, let's do it then. Thursday's 1 second wonder. Today's 1 second is this.
1: Give me the music.
0: Oh, I've been super kind to you this morning. It might only be 1 second, but it's definitely famous enough for you to know today.
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1: There's a noise in that song. Johnny Preston and Charming Billy on your Decades Breakfast on this day, 1977. Rod Stewart was at number one in the UK singles chart. It was a double A-side single, I Don't Want to Talk About It, and First Cut is the Deepest.

Gloria Estefan, Rhythm Is Gonna Get You on your Decades Breakfast on this day, 1943. Hilton Valentine was born. He was the guitarist with the Animals.

Level 42, the sun goes down, living it up on your decade's breakfast in the Animals House of the Rising Sun. Gotta say happy birthday today. Not only me, Mr. T has his birthday today. I was gonna say somebody else who hasn't had any hit records, but he did, of course. Do you remember the song Treat Your Mother Right? No. If you pop yourself on that video website, you can check it out after the show. He also did a song called Don't Talk to Strangers and Mr. T's Commandment.

21st of May, it's tea day today. While everyone loves a cup of tea, many of the workers and producers of the tea face poor conditions and pay. Help raise awareness and keep tea fair. Eat More Fruit and Vegetables Day. Every year on this day, we celebrate Eat More Fruits and Vegetables. This special day emphasises on the importance of including more fruit and veg in our diets. And it's the end of the world, a wild theory that has some on edge, but when the fateful day arrived, it was just another ordinary sunrise. And it's Chardonnay Day. It's a lively celebration dedicated to one of the world's most beloved white wines. If your name is Ciara, Constance, Constantine, Lyra, Quinn, or Sierra, today is your day. What?

There goes your Bit in the Middle part two this morning. 1972 number one, Nielsen Without You, and a 1962 number two for Bruce Chanel and Hey Baby. Couple of corkers right there for you on your Bit in the Middle.

0: music on your Decades Breakfast, and Love Is the Drug, the oldies you love to sing along to for a Thursday morning. We're doing your One Second Wonder this morning. Very famous song today. What is this one, Seth?
1: Give me the music!
0: Very famous song, that one. You know that one, don't you?

0: you sing of Dead or Alive, you don't ever remember that song, do you? Love a Comeback to Me on your Decades Breakfast. What a corker that is. We're doing your 1 second wonder this morning. Any ideas on the 1 second today?
1: Give me the music.
0: The answer this morning, Jackson 5, I want you back.

XM501, you're back. There you go. There's your 1 second wonder answer this morning. Well done if you got that right. Your decades breakfast done then for your Thursday morning. Stand by, more of the songs you love to sing along to on the way. They won't be played by me though. I'm off for a birthday breakfast. Have a great Thursday.

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0: Hello. 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I'm making myself laugh here. Hello. Hello, I'm Lazy Bee. 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

apart Coconut Airways Flight 3722 to Bridgetown, Barbados. We will be flying at an height of 32,000 feet and at an airspeed of approximately 600 miles per hour. Refreshments will be served after takeoff. Kindly fasten your safety belts and refrain from smoking.

0: is nostalgia your thing? Do you love to sit back and reminisce about old times? Then I've got just the show for you. I'm Dave Marley, and I host a show called The Simply Series.
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3: Lanes 2 and 3 have reopened between the Junction 1 and the roundabout northbound slope from southbound.
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1: Feature story news in the UK, I'm John Beaver. Shares soared in Asia on Thursday morning amid hopes of a Middle East peace deal as well as negotiations averting a planned strike at Samsung Electronics. US Secretary of State Marco Rubio will visit India this weekend as trade negotiations continue between the two countries. And the UK communications regulator says some social media companies have failed to make their feeds safe enough for children, despite a law passed last year that was meant to reduce exposure to harmful content.
0: This is Lazy Gold. Playing the greatest oldies of all time. Like this.

0: something good.
1: Okay, it's a Thursday edition of
2: it's
1: this show.
2: Good day to be alive.
1: We call it Fun with Am and Dave and Aaron, and guess what? We're going to thank all the people who've tuned in to listen to the only radio crew that felt old after making a sound while standing up and then making another one. Sitting down, and then we said, well, let's start our show radio band using only the standing up and standing, you know, standing down sounds.
2: Oh,
1: and
2: all, we got instrument. The beats.
1: I think we got it. Let's try it. I don't know about that. I don't know. What do you think? A band?
3: No, I don't think so.
1: I don't know.
2: I'm not buying tickets.
3: I pass.
1: Yeah. You're not buying tickets.
2: Not at all.
1: I'm not coming to watch my own band perform. That's terrible. What are we going to talk about today, you guys?
2: Lots of good stuff.
1: Of course, we got the hot off the top news. We got Trivia Reveal coming up.
3: Yeah, and we've got Modern Seinfeld coming up.
1: Yeah,
3: And then I got some updates for Ariana Grande, the Pussycat Dolls, and Michael Jackson.
2: And then I've got a guy who wants the very best for his father's funeral.
3: Of course.
1: That sounds like a joke to me.
2: Joke of the day.
1: Yeah.
2: And then after that, I've got some inspiring words for you beautiful souls.
3: Oh, wonderful.
1: That's nice.
3: Okay, well, I've got a new DIY project about pouring concrete.
2: Let's hear
3: about that.
1: You stole that from me.
3: I didn't think you were going to do it.
1: And I want to talk about this. This is cool. Ad slogans that failed to catch on.
3: Sure,
1: there's lots of those.
3: Sure.
1: So I want to talk about that.
2: And then after that, I got my pilot George telling me about a shortcut in today's traffic report.
3: Oh, good.
1: I think we also have some good news to talk about today.
3: Of course.
1: We'll talk about that and the trivia preview because we got more questions on the show. But let's get started with hot off the top news.
4: It's weird. The weird and wacky news.
1: Oh, I got headlines for dinner, everybody.
3: I'm serving up headlines.
1: How about this one for dinner? Fundraiser dinner. Dirt is served.
3: Dirt cheap, I guess.
1: I hope it was dirt cheap. We'll find out how much that costs. It's probably going to cost $1 million or something. Tour company refunds families $1,200 because they couldn't find pool chairs.
2: Well, that is a reasonable complaint.
1: That is important.
3: Okay,
1: very important. So I'm going to find out who their lawyer is. I got some other complaints. Maybe it has to do with you guys. Just kidding.
3: Where's HR? Come on.
1: We've got a lot more fun coming up. And we're going to dig into the second part of Hot Off the Top News and get into those headlines in just a little bit. So don't go anywhere. We got more coming up.

0: submarine.
1: Broadcasting from an abandoned underground bunker with an old clunky wind-up computer located close to the famous Cadbury's Chocolate Factory in Bourneville, Birmingham. This is Lazy Gold.
2: I got to find out why there's been dirt served at a fundraiser.
3: Oh, I know.
4: What are we serving for dinner tonight?
2: What is going on with this? Is it that easy? And how much does it truly cost? Are they charging an arm and a leg? Is there an arm and a leg in there that's part of the dinner? No, I don't want that. This is fun with Em and Dave and Aaron, by the way.
3: Yeah.
2: We are going to get a little dizzy with these headlines that we've come across here. So let's talk first about the dirt served at a fundraiser dinner. It was students at a Maine high school. Oh, that's why. That's
4: They can't afford the potluck.
2: They're getting into trouble here. They accidentally ate potting soil?
3: Potting soil.
2: They did it during a community fundraiser dinner. The soil had been baked earlier that day as part of a science experiment on plant growth and was left in a foil-covered baking dish near the kitchen area. I see what's going on. The craziness ensues here, right?
3: During the
2: evening meal, the soil was mistakenly placed with the other food items. Three students briefly tasted it, thinking it was dessert, before realizing it was dirt.
3: Oh my gosh.
2: Not dessert, but dirt. Not dessert, but dirt. School officials said the incident was accidental and not a prank.
3: The whole thing
2: was a prank.
4: Still better than the school cafeteria lunch.
3: Probably. What is this?
2: Ground beef? No, just ground. I can't get up from this. Where's the beef? Okay.
3: I didn't realize you had to bake your dirt. I got to get on that.
2: How about this one here? Tour company refunds family $1,200 because they couldn't find pool chairs.
3: Oh, Aaron thinks that's reasonable.
4: I think it is.
2: I'm agreeing with it. Yeah. A German court has ordered a tour company to pay a tourist about $1,200 after he was unable to find available lounge chairs during an $8,500 family vacation in Greece. The man said all pool chairs at the resort were constantly reserved by other guests despite hotel rules banning that. He complained repeatedly to both the hotel and tour operator TUI Deutschland, but nothing changed. The court ruled that the company owed the compensation because the family could not properly use the resort's pool area.
3: He took them to court.
2: Absolutely. And I agree with him on this one.
4: You're on an island. Go to the beach. The sun's the same over there, I bet.
3: In Greece.
2: Well, no, the judge did not rule in favor of them moving to the beach. So, sorry, you're wrong. Take note.
3: Okay,
2: that's it. That's all. We've got some fun stuff to talk about. We got the trivia reveal coming up next as well. Game show you guys can play along with us. So stick around for more fun with Em and Aaron coming up next.

0: everybody's favorite game show, it's time for the Trivia Reveal. But first, here's a word from our sponsor.
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0: Oh, it's exciting. It's now time for the trivia reveal.
2: Oh, pure madness.
0: We've got these questions here we need to ask. You at home can play along. Let's start with this one here. Number one, according to the Fine Dining Lovers website, only 3 out of 10 people do this in the morning. Keep it clean, people. What is it? Aaron, what do you think?
2: Yeah, I'm going to say put pants on before opening the front door.
3: That's smart. Yeah, I think more than 3 people might do that, but okay, sure.
0: Okay, yeah. And then Amanda, you've got one here. What do you think?
3: I work out.
0: Oh. I said they make their one night stand a really nice breakfast.
3: Oh, that's so sweet.
0: Isn't that nice of them? Yeah. But the actual answer is they just drink black coffee.
3: Oh, that's 3 in 10.
0: 3 out of 10. That's it.
3: Okay.
0: How about this second one? Less than 10% of people say they've never had this type of alcoholic drink. You at home have some time to think about it while we give you our answers. Mm. What is it, Aaron?
2: Yeah, whatever punch Dave's making.
0: that mysterious
3: that is
0: punch.
3: Potent. That, yeah, yes. Really.
0: I like that. It changes colors every day.
3: That's right. Yeah, yeah, it's like a mood ring.
0: Yeah. Amanda,

0: drink it.
1: Okay. Number three, according to research, women who drink this put on less weight and are less likely to become overweight down the road. What is it?
2: Ooh, How about a Diet Coke mixed with vodka?
0: Yeah.
1: Really?
0: Yeah.
1: Okay.
0: For sure.
1: It's interesting. Amanda, what have you got?
0: Well, anything with vodka, really.
1: Oh, you think so?
0: Yeah,
1: eh?
0: The drink of champions.
1: Is it because they can't keep it down? Is that why?
0: Maybe.
1: I just got healthy on this one. I said water. I thought that was the obvious answer.
2: Water.
1: But the actual answer is wine. Come on.
0: Wow. Why did I stop drinking wine? I was dumb.
2: You're such a wino.
1: I know. Wine better than water anyway? Anyway, that's it. Those are the questions there.
2: I can tell you all about the reasons.
1: Okay. We're going to be back in just a little bit. We're going to hand the reins over to Amanda because she's going to do...
0: Oh, Modern Seinfeld.
2: Oh,
0: yeah.

0: We're going to take a bit of a break, but don't you go anywhere. Let me tell you why.
1: There's a lot more fun, there's a lot more fun, there's a lot more fun to come.
2: On Fun With...
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5: I'm actually pretty unpleasant. 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In any environment, it's in me to do damage. Dropped cigarette butts are everywhere. They can take up to 14 years to break apart. They're toxins seeping into the earth, harming nature, and polluting where we live. 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
10: 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This is the result.
0: Now, welcome back to the show. 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
1: Feature story news in the UK, I'm John Beaver. Shares soared in Asia on Thursday morning amid hopes of a Middle East peace deal as well as negotiations averting a planned strike at Samsung Electronics. US Secretary of State Marco Rubio will visit India this weekend as trade negotiations continue between the two countries. And the UK communications regulator says some social media companies have failed to make their feeds safe enough for children, despite a law passed last year that was meant to reduce exposure to harmful content.
0: This is Lazy Gold. Playing the greatest oldies of all time. Like this.

0: Welcome back.
1: Whoa, Aaron, slow
2: this
1: down.
2: It's like a spooky segment or something.
1: Slow down.
2: Or like a rodeo.
1: Horse.
2: Like,
1: whoa. Horse. This is fun with Em and Dave O'Neill. Okay.
0: Yay!
1: Listen, I promised I would not sing on your segment.
0: Thank you.
1: I did not promise I wouldn't hijack your segment with something else. So I'm going to hijack.
0: What's new?
1: Well, I'm going to. So at the beginning of this, we were talking about feeling old.
0: Oh, yeah.
2: Get up there.
1: And I need to ask the question, what makes you instantly feel old? Okay.
0: Ooh.
1: And I think, you know, for me, it's pulling a muscle while trying to put on socks. So that's what makes me feel old. What about you, Aaron? You got something that makes you feel old?
0: Yeah, absolutely. Yeah. How about needing a recovery day after sleeping weird on your back?
2: Usually
1: for me, it's just sleeping normal, and then I need a recovery day after that.
0: Oh,
1: Amanda, you got something, Amanda. What makes
2: I sure do. I'm one of those people who have to turn down the radio so I can concentrate on driving.
1: Right?
2: So I can hear myself parallel park.
1: You have to be able to hear your own thoughts.
2: I do.
1: So
2: I'm like, turn it down.
1: I get it. Okay, that was enough hijacking of this because, Aaron, you need to take over to do your
0: joke of the day.
1: That's
0: coming
1: right.
0: Let's
1: have some more funny here on the Thursday joke of the day. How good is it?
0: This guy's father dies, so he goes to the Undertaker. Tells him he wants the very best of everything for his father.
1: Oh, wow. That's nice.
0: The funeral is absolutely beautiful.
1: Mm-hmm.
0: The guy is very pleased. Then he gets a bill for $16,000
1: and he
0: pays it.
1: Okay.
0: The next month he gets another bill for $85.
1: Okay.
0: He figures it's a supplemental charge.
1: Yeah.
0: And he pays it.
1: Okay.
2: Good.
0: The next month, another bill for $85 arrives.
2: Uh-oh.
0: So he calls the Undertaker and says, I keep getting these bills for $85. I thought I paid for the funeral already. The Undertaker says, you did, but you also said you wanted the very best for your father.
1: Yeah.
0: So I rented him a tuxedo.
1: Oh, jeez.
2: Oh, my gosh.
0: Oh.
2: Every month?
0: You're going to get billed
1: for the rest of your life.
2: Oh, God.
1: You know what? Okay, I'm going to give you a round of applause.
2: Wow.
1: I like that.
0: I earned that.
2: A lesson was learned
0: that
2: as well.
0: Good.
1: It took me a split second there to go, I get this, right? Oh, yes,
0: no.
1: I get this, of course.
0: I can smell the wood burning.
1: Don't say it. Shut it. Okay. Guess what? We're going to take a break here, and when we get back, we got now Aaron getting a little serious with us.
0: Oh, let's inspire some friends.
1: Yes, we're going to get into the inspirational moment that Aaron has coming up next on Fun with Em and Dave O'Neill. Don't miss it.

Crazy Gold, we're thinking about the revolution and also them crazy fashion trends as we take you back to the swinging 60s.

0: Welcome back to Fun with Adam and Dave and Aaron. I'm Aaron, and I have a story. When I was 25, I was in a life-threatening car accident when somebody T-boned me. I was in a coma for 2 months, suffered permanent brain damage, along with already having dyslexia. Now, many years later, I'm inspiring people through laughter and inspirational stories. Thanks for joining me for Aaron's Inspirational Moments. Here's one of those stories. Become who you believe you are. You know, there's something I've learned in life is this. You don't become the person you want to be by accident. You become them by belief. Really, think about it. When you choose a goal, a drummer, a version of yourself you want to grow into, you actually choosing to identify as that person. You have to believe you are already them. You carry that energy before the world can see it. It's like falling asleep. When you lie in bed at night, you think about falling asleep, and eventually your brain follows. The same principle is how you manifest your desires. When you believe you are that future version of yourself, your brain starts adjusting everything else inside you, your actions, your confidence, your habits, to match that belief. Because you can't become a drummer in a band if you never act like one. You have to practice like it, walk like it, move like it. And I saw this in my own life in a big way. After filming Canada's Worst Driver, something changed in me. When the cameras were off and my dad and I flew home, I walked with a completely different energy. My soul was vibrating. I truly believed I was special. Not because a show told me that. Not because I finally felt it inside for the first time. I felt like my life had been highlighted. Like someone turned a light on inside me. And that energy pushed me forward. It helped propel so many of my hopes and dreams. Not because I got lucky, but because I finally believe I was capable. So here's my encouragement to you today. Imagine the person you want to be and start carrying yourself like you're already them. Your brain will catch up, your actions will follow, and your life will start rising to meet you. Be who you believe you are. Living is worth the cost. Survive your best life, my friends. Thanks for joining me for Aaron's Inspirational Moment. I look forward to sharing another moment next week. Now stay tuned for more fun with Adam and Dave and me, Aaron.
1: I've heard people say that too much of anything is not good for you, baby. But I don't know about that. There's many times that we've loved and we've shared love and made love. It doesn't seem to me like it's enough.

0: 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Let me tell you why.
1: There's a lot more fun, there's a lot more fun, there's a lot more fun to come.
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0: Now, welcome back to the show. Get ready because
1: there's a lot more fun, there's a lot more fun, there's a lot more fun to come.
2: On Fun With
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4: and Aaron.

0: controlled chaos. Here we go.
1: Yeah, we're gonna do more fun with Am and Dave-O and Aaron. We're not singing on this one. We are handing it over to my lovely wife, who is going to entertain us with some DIY today on segment that we like to call
2: Mandatainment.
1: What are you doing DIY today?
2: We were talking the other day, and we were talking about pouring concrete in our
1: whose
2: back.
1: Whose idea did you steal this week?
2: Let's be real. Who's going to actually do this? I took your idea, and I thought, I'm going to pour this concrete driveway myself.
1: Okay.
2: I've never done concrete before, but I have seen construction sites, and I think, you know, it, as long as you look sweaty, then it's achievable. It's good. How hard could it really be? Mm-hmm. So, step one, preparation. Apparently, there's a lot of measuring involved. Leveling, gravel, form, stakes. Somebody said the word grade, and I feel like I'm back in math class, which you all know I am not good at.
1: So, Amanda math, we call it.
2: Amanda math. So you never know what's going to happen when that comes up. Then there was the concrete mixing. So I thought I'd be smart and get a guy who's delivering the concrete to have it already mixed up. Yeah, so he was just going to pour it. Okay.
1: Yeah. Okay.
2: The, like half the job done there.
1: Okay. Yeah.
2: And he kind of looked at me. He's like, "Are you sure about this?" And
0: you know what you're doing?
2: I am not sure, is what I told him. So
1: that always builds confidence.
2: That's right. So now the concrete is starting to pour, and it's fast, like aggressively fast, way faster than I expected. And he's yelling, "Spread it! Level it!
1: Spread it!
2: Setting! It's setting! It's setting! Oh my gosh!" So now I'm standing in wet concrete, holding a rake, like I'm fighting for my life.
1: Okay.
2: He hands me some sort of smoothing tool, which I do not know how to use.
1: Mm-hmm.
2: And the driveway starts to look less like a smooth surface and more like ocean waves.
1: Oh, that's nice.
2: So I decided to go with it. Yeah, it's more like therapeutic, sitting by the ocean.
1: I like that.
2: And so now we look at it, and is it level? No.
0: No.
2: Does the water collect in one weird corner forever? Yes.
0: Yep.
2: Is it a driveway? I don't think our COA will agree with it is, but in the DIY world, technically,
0: I
2: have a huge victory on this. I finished it.
1: Yeah.
0: Get it, girlfriend.
1: Did any of this happen in reality?
2: Not yet. No. But it was a dream I had. And
0: I
2: just sort of suspected this is how it's going to go, and I am not going to do it.
1: Okay. Yeah. Well, that sounds great. And I bet that dreaming all this, you got up and you had a bad back all of a sudden.
2: Oh my gosh, my back is killing me from thinking about doing all this stuff.
1: So another thing that makes us feel old,
2: absolutely.
1: Right? Well, thank you very much for that, Amanda. I'm sure you've inspired everybody out there. And you know what's going to inspire everybody? How about some random funny things that we like to talk about? Coming up next on Fun with Am and Dave-O and Aaron. Don't go anywhere.

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1: Feature story news in the UK, I'm John Beaver. Shares soared in Asia on Thursday morning amid hopes of a Middle East peace deal as well as negotiations averting a planned strike at Samsung Electronics. US Secretary of State Marco Rubio will visit India this weekend as trade negotiations continue between the two countries. And the UK communications regulator says some social media companies have failed to make their feeds safe enough for children, despite a law passed last year that was meant to reduce exposure to harmful content.
0: This is Lazy Gold. Playing the greatest oldies of all time. Like this.

0: got some random funny things to talk about.
1: Let's do this.
0: Couple different things, actually, but we'll get to it. At first, we're going to talk about this theme that we've got going of what makes us feel old, okay? Mm-hmm. But why don't we do it after we take a listen to this sponsor?
2: This program is made possible in part by a grant from Cheapstick Lip Balm. Cheapstick costs less because we make it out of pieces of old candles.
0: That's interesting. Yeah. Okay. Candles is something that makes me feel old.
1: Does it?
0: Yeah, for some reason. I don't know.
3: Feel old when we're in a restaurant and it's candlelight and I can't see the tiny, tiny font.
0: Yeah, on the menu.
3: Yeah, so I get my phone out on the menu or anything. I can't even see you.
0: See me.
3: Are you there?
0: I wonder if that maybe is a good thing. We're so old, usually. We'd rather see nothing than see each other. What other things make us feel old there? Aaron, do you have anything that makes you feel old you can think of?
1: Yeah, I've got something.
0: Oh, what's that?
1: Injuring your neck by checking the blind spots while you're driving.
0: That happens.
3: Yeah.
0: Absolutely, that happens. It's always a chiropractor. That's why I'm there every week.
3: Oh my gosh.
0: She loves me. She loves me. She makes so much money off of me. It's amazing.
3: Yeah, that's true. Yeah.
0: Okay, how about this one here? In the little quaint town that we live in, we've been here not for very long, but those kids that we used to, I got into theater and were doing theater with.
3: Yeah, sure.
0: Yeah, they were little babies. Yeah. And now they're grown up.
3: Yeah.
1: Babies are having babies.
0: That's what makes you feel old instantly. Yep. That's crazy. Okay, we've got some other fun stuff we're going to talk about. In fact, I think these are slogans that just didn't go anywhere they failed to catch on.
1: Oh,
0: so,
1: okay.
0: How about this slogan here? I can't believe it's not lard.
3: Oh.
0: You like that one, eh? Amanda, let's give it to you. What do you have?
3: Come for the goat cheese, stay for the pig's feet.
1: Oh, yeah.
0: How does that not catch on?
3: I don't know who is saying that, but don't.
0: No, okay. Goodness. I'm wrong. Oh, how about this one here, Aaron?
1: Yeah, 10,000 undertakers can't be wrong.
0: No,
3: I guess not.
0: Can't be. I love this one. As seen on TV, if you were watching at 4 a.m. last Tuesday, it's seen on TV.
1: Yeah.
0: How about this next one, Amanda?
3: You'll like this one. Have another serving, Porky.
0: I love that one. Aaron, you've got this next one here.
1: Yeah, all natural except for the synthetic bacon.
0: How are they charging the prices? Can't believe they're charging those high prices for this kind of bacon now.
3: That's right.
0: How about which are you going to believe? Boring lab studies or cool TV commercials?
3: Cool TV commercials!
0: Mandy, you've got another one here.
3: Give us a week and we'll shut off your heart.
0: Sounds like an ad slogan that failed to catch on. And then we got another ad slogan that failed to catch on, Aaron.
1: Yeah, almost no chance of infection.
0: Almost no chance of infection. Another one of those packages that you have to read all the side effects on. Of course. How about this one here? And is this going to finish her off? It is. It's we can't spell sucker without you.
3: I like that one.
0: Oh my goodness, we love it. We're not calling you suckers.
3: All our listeners,
0: we are not calling you suckers at all. Okay, we are going to get out of here, and we're going to come back with. Aaron's taking to the sky. What are you doing, Aaron? It's time for your
1: helicopter traffic report.
0: Yeah,
3: there is.
0: Oh, I'm excited.

Bourneville, Birmingham. We're not big, but we're perfectly well-formed. We are Lazy Gold.

0: Welcome back to Fun with Am and Davo and Aaron. And guess what? It's time for the Eye in the Sky. It's time for the Airhead Traffic Report. Let's pass it over to Airhead.
1: Good afternoon, folks. This is Airhead reporting live from Chopper 533. And I got to tell you, we may have made a slight navigational error. And by slight, I mean George missed the exit to Georgia, and somehow we're now over Africa. This is why you don't buy a GPS from a gas station bargain bin. Oh my goodness. I asked George, where are we? And he goes, look for landmarks. Buddy, I just saw a giraffe pass us through at least 40 in the left lane. Traffic update here is a little different. We've got a herd of zebras blocking what appears to be Highway, Safari 5. One elephant refuses to merge. Honestly, strangest road rage I've ever seen. Meanwhile, a monkey just stole George's sandwich through the window. George fought back for about 3 seconds before offering the rest of his chips. And folks, I don't want to alarm anybody, but I think we're being followed by a flock of birds that I've definitely saw the movie Top Gun. They are drifting us aggressively. Oh no, George just pointed out a river and said, maybe that's the Amazon. George, wrong continent. Weather today is hot with the 90% chance of needing a nap and an adult. Reporting live from somewhere wildly incorrect, this is Aaron in Chopper 533 reminding you, never let George say, I know a shortcut. Back to you in the studio.
0: Thank you very much, Airhead. And that was the traffic report. Thanks for tuning in here. We've got more coming up on Fun with Am and Davo and Aaron in just a little bit. So stick around.

0: this cooking tool? What is it?
1: And there are the three questions for the trivia preview. So now you got a chance to think about them and join us for Friday's show so you can find out what the actual answers are and what our silly, stupid answers are going to be as well. So tune in for another edition of Fun with Am and Davo and Aaron on Friday.

0: We're going to take a bit of a break, but don't you go anywhere. Let me tell you why.
1: There's a lot more fun, there's a lot more fun, there's a lot more fun to come.
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0: A squeezing across the chest. A feeling of unease. That sense something's not right.
1: It can be easy to dismiss the early signs of a heart attack, but it's never too early to call 999 and describe your symptoms. Your NHS is here for you.
2: We're not big, but we're perfectly well formed. We are living.

Here at Lazy Gold, it's like a care home for classic hits. It's where you find all the songs you've forgotten about, like this.

0: Good evening. This is the intergalactic operator. Can I help you?
1: Yes. I'm trying to reach Flight Commander P.R. Johnson on Mars Flight 247.
0: Very well. Hold on, please. You're through.
1: Thank you, operator.

0: Friday's edition of Fun with Am and Dave O'Aaron, we've got the trivia reveal, which means we have to preview those questions right now, give you a chance to think about them. So let's find out what the questions are. We got three of them. Let's start with this one.
1: Number one, roughly 500,000 people are treated in hospital emergency rooms every year due to this. What is it?
0: And number two, emergency rooms around the country have reported that 9% of people have squirted themselves in the eye with this. What is it?
2: And finally, number three, a study has identified the more than 1,600 injuries annually from this cooking tool. What is it?
0: And there are the three questions for the trivia preview. So now you got a chance to think about them and join us for Friday's show so you can find out what the actual answers are and what our silly, stupid answers are going to be as well. So tune in for another edition of Fun with Am and Dave O'Aaron on Friday.

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1: Feature story news in the UK, I'm John Beaver. Shares soared in Asia on Thursday morning amid hopes of a Middle East peace deal as well as negotiations averting a planned strike at Samsung Electronics. US Secretary of State Marco Rubio will visit India this weekend as trade negotiations continue between the two countries. And the UK communications regulator says some social media companies have failed to make their feeds safe enough for children, despite a law passed last year that was meant to reduce exposure to harmful content.
0: This is Lazy Gold

0: It was hot, so we went out on an inflatable. One minute we could see our friends on the beach, and the next we were drifting out to sea. Then Sophie started to panic. But you didn't. You dialed 999 and asked for the Coast Guard.
1: Coast Guard.
2: Grab my hand!
0: And we just want to say, whoever you are, thank you.
3: In an emergency at the coast, call 999 and ask for the Coast Guard.
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9: Okay, you get into your car and start the engine. Adjust your seat position slightly. Put the pedal to the metal and off you go. Before you know it, you're going 20, 30, it was raining earlier, 40, 50 miles an hour. Cyclists around the tight bend on a country road. Dog walker, you see a hazard sign, but you just crack on regardless. There could be a slower vehicle around the next bend. School bus, a stray dog, or even another cyclist. The sun's in your eyes, so you can't really see. Broke a damn car. A tractor has spilled mud on the tight bend. It's frightening. The things you miss when you're driving too fast. Reduce speed. Reduce risk of a crash.

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1: Feature story news in the UK, I'm John Beaver. Shares soared in Asia on Thursday morning amid hopes of a Middle East peace deal as well as negotiations averting a planned strike at Samsung Electronics. US Secretary of State Marco Rubio will visit India this weekend as trade negotiations continue between the two countries. And the UK communications regulator says some social media companies have failed to make their feeds safe enough for children, despite a law passed last year that was meant to reduce exposure to harmful content.
0: This is Lazy Gold.

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1: John Lennon, McCartney, George Harrison, Ringo Starr. 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
3: If you fall asleep at the wheel, you'll put your life in danger and the lives of others as well. 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
1: Feature story news in the UK, I'm John Beaver. Shares soared in Asia on Thursday morning amid hopes of a Middle East peace deal as well as negotiations averting a planned strike at Samsung Electronics. US Secretary of State Marco Rubio will visit India this weekend as trade negotiations continue between the two countries. And the UK communications regulator says some social media companies have failed to make their feeds safe enough for children, despite a law passed last year that was meant to reduce exposure to harmful content.
0: This is Lazy Gold.

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1: Feature story news in the UK, I'm John Beaver. Shares soared in Asia on Thursday morning amid hopes of a Middle East peace deal as well as negotiations averting a planned strike at Samsung Electronics. US Secretary of State Marco Rubio will visit India this weekend as trade negotiations continue between the two countries. And the UK communications regulator says some social media companies have failed to make their feeds safe enough for children, despite a law passed last year that was meant to reduce exposure to harmful content.
0: This is Lazy Gold.

0: I really enjoyed chatting to John. We had so much in common. We're both massive football fans who kept us talking for hours. I felt like I really knew him and that we could be good mates. John suggested meeting up for a kickabout in the park with some other people too. I'd seen pictures of him, so I knew what he looked like. When I turned up, there was no one there. I just assumed I was early, so I hoped I had the right park. I never thought it would happen to me. Until John turned out not to be who he said he was.
1: Bullying anywhere is never okay. For help, advice and support, visit www.bulliesout.com.
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1: Feature story news in the UK, I'm John Beaver. Shares soared in Asia on Thursday morning amid hopes of a Middle East peace deal as well as negotiations averting a planned strike at Samsung Electronics. US Secretary of State Marco Rubio will visit India this weekend as trade negotiations continue between the two countries. And the UK communications regulator says some social media companies have failed to make their feeds safe enough for children, despite a law passed last year that was meant to reduce exposure to harmful content.
0: This is Lazy Gold.

0: the year of our Lord 2026, and it is indeed a day worth celebrating. It is American Red Cross Founders Day, Brown Baguette Thursday. It is Global Accessibility Awareness Day, Hummus Day. I need a patch for that day. Okay. It is International Chardonnay Day. It's also International Tea Day, National Memo Day. It's National Notebook Day. That's a good place for a memo. National Strawberries and Cream Day. It's National Waiters and Waitresses Day. It is also World Day for Cultural Diversity for Dialogue and Development. I bet whoever came up with that is a delight. I'm not saying that it's not a good thing. I'm saying we couldn't come up with a better name for it. Anyway, on this day in history, 1927, aviator Charles Lindbergh in the Spirit of St. Louis lands in Paris. Yesterday, we talked about him taking off. I couldn't continue without putting him back on the ground. 1932, after flying for 17 hours from Newfoundland, Amelia Earhart lands near Londonderry, Northern Ireland, completing the first solo transatlantic flight by a woman. Oh, she did it on the same day, huh? He went a little farther. I just realized that. Let's see, what else? Today in film and TV, in 1908, the first American horror movie, silent film Dr. Jekyll and Mr. Hyde, premieres in Chicago. In music, in 1981, reggae musician Bob Marley receives a Jamaican state funeral. And today in sports, in 1904, the Fédération Internationale de Football Association forms in Paris. We know it today as FIFA. And in the United States, they are getting ready for the FIFA World Cup all across the country, in cities all across the country. And listen, I'm not a soccer fan or football fan, but it seems like a pretty big deal. And hopefully it helps economies around the country. Because right now, they could use it. There you have it. Multiple reasons to celebrate.
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time to check in on our Bozo Criminals. Our Bozo Criminals for today had a plan for living the good life. They just forgot one important detail. From Morro Bay, California, comes the story of Bozos Mark Norman and Martin Gonzalez, who stole a sailboat from a dock in the harbor with plans to live the good life on the high seas. Only problem, neither one of them really knew how to sail. Not surprisingly, they didn't get very far before losing control of the 20-foot vessel and beaching it on a sandbar. After their attempts to free the boat failed, they did what any bozo would do. They called the cops for help. They've been charged with felony grand theft. You know, it does seem like a good plan, but at some point, someone should have said, I don't really know how to sail and you don't either. But they let their confidence and probably alcohol talk them into it. What a pair of idiots. Hello, listeners. 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Are you tired of bland? 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

We begin our look at national sports with the NHL playoffs. The Vegas Golden Knights get 4-2 victory over Colorado to take a series lead 1-0. To the NBA we go. Yesterday, the Spurs fell. They lost. Oklahoma City Thunder scores 122, Spurs 113. Ties the series at 1-1. Major League Baseball results from yesterday. Reds over the Phillies 9-4. The Rays defeat the Orioles 5-3. Astros fall to the Twins in Minnesota 4-1 the final there. Rangers over the Rockies 5-4. Guardians, they get another win over the Tigers, but it takes 10 innings, 3-2 the final in that one. And in Miami, all is right with the world as the Braves crush the Marlins 9-1 for their 34th win of the season. Looking ahead to today's sports action, Cavaliers face off with the New York Knicks in Game 2 of their series. Tip-off, 8 o'clock on ESPN. NHL playoffs continue today as you got the Canadiens facing off with the Hurricanes in Game 1 of the Eastern Conference Finals. 8 p.m. on TNT Eastern Time. Puck drop in that one. And Major League Baseball games scheduled for today. You got the Guardians at the Tigers, Pirates at the Cardinals, Nationals host the Mets. The Braves are again in Miami to face the Marlins, and the Yankees host the Blue Jays. Everybody say it with me. Go Braves!

Ladies and gentlemen, we need to talk. Graduation season is upon us. Now, I have long said, graduations, weddings, and funerals, they fall into the category, if you've been to one, you've been to all of them. And I know there are examples that, you know, would go against that. But for the most part, we all know how graduation works. Now, there's one coming up for me that's going to be different because it's going to involve my daughter. And I want to go ahead and put this out here right now. Those of you, if you attend a graduation service and the school officials announce, please hold your applause until the end of the diploma ceremony, then please hold your applause to the end. Please, please follow instructions. I know you want to celebrate your baby finally making it. I understand that. However, when you go to yelling and screaming and air horning and all that stuff, the next person in line, often you don't get to hear their name because you have made it about you in the moment. Oh, that's not making it about me. I'm celebrating my child. Yeah, but you were told, maybe hold off on that. I couldn't help myself. I love my baby. Yeah, because the other people there who managed to be quiet, they don't love their children, apparently. And there's always, it'll last for a while, and then there's always that one family who says, I'm yelling for my baby. I'm going to jump up and down and scream. Now, I know the people behind me won't be able to see their kid or hear their kid's name, but it's not about their kid. Be considerate of others this graduation season. Please don't be that one family that ruins it for everyone.

now for Study Hall. If you're new to the show, this is where we take a moment out of the day to educate you on the things of this world so you too can be a cultured son of a gun just like me. Researchers say the keypads on ATMs are just as dirty as public restrooms. Now, I limit my exposure to public restrooms. Usually, you know, road trip, you know, maybe a restaurant. But I don't think I've ever used an ATM in my life. I could be wrong, but I don't think I have. So I feel pretty good about this study. However, it makes sense. Look at all the people who are touching those keypads, and no one ever cleans them. I mean, they're out on the street. So keep a little hand sanitizer handy. Lesson learned, class dismissed.

Well, that's pretty much going to wrap things up for hour one, but don't you sweat it. We still got two full hours to go. Coming up in hour number two, I got a not news story that's going to save you a lot of time. Stick around. This is The Trav Show.

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1: Feature story news in Washington. I'm Nick Harper. U.S. President Donald Trump says the U.S. wants access to Iran's stockpiles of enriched uranium and is ruling out Tehran imposing tolls on the Strait of Hormuz. Two police officers who defended the U.S. Capitol on January 6, 2021, have sued to block anyone from receiving payouts from a new Trump administration settlement fund. And U.S. Secretary of State Marco Rubio is visiting India this weekend to discuss trade, defense, and energy.
0: This is Lazy Gold.

number two of a Friday Eve edition of the Trav Show underway. Coming up in this hour, we take our first look at news or nonsense. A beast has returned to California after long thought gone. So, Californians, pay attention. What else do we have this hour? Oh, we got your not news segment. It's going to save you some time, so stay tuned to that for that and pay attention to that. Also coming up in hour number two, everyone's favorite Facebook find of the day. Today could be the thing you've been looking for, especially if you are a Teenage Mutant Ninja Turtle. What? Stay tuned. Right now it's time for Trav's Track, where I play whatever song I want to for whatever reason I want to.

nonsense. Headline reads, dangerous beast spotted for the first time in 100 years in Sequoia National Park after being wiped out. What is this dangerous beast? Well, friend, I'm glad you asked because that's what this story is about. A history-making gray wolf that stunned biologists when she wandered into Los Angeles County earlier this year has now reached Sequoia National Park, making the first known return of the species to the area in more than a century. The female wolf, known as Bey03F, B-E-Y-03F. Why can't we call it Martha? Anyway, it was first caught on trail camera near Lancaster in February when state officials said she might have been the first documented gray wolf in Southern California in 100 years. Animals are taking over, man. They're taking over. Now, the roughly three-year-old predator has pushed even deeper into California's backcountry. According to Secret Los Angeles, and I don't know about you, but I can't miss a day without a daily update from Secret Los Angeles. The California Wolf Foundation called the journey a sign of resilience, connectivity, and the future of wolves in our state. The wolf was born to Northern California's Bayam Sayo Pack in Plumas County, and has traveled hundreds of miles since leaving home. So she has headed out. Her path has taken her through deserts, mountain terrain, and dangerous highway crossings. Now, apparently wolves once roamed across California before eradication campaigns tied to livestock protection wiped them out by the early 1900s. The last known wild wolf in California was shot in Lassen County in 1924. They crossed back into California from Oregon in 2011, and wildlife officials now estimate roughly 60 live in the state, mostly in the remote north. There are also no known wolf packs in Southern California, so I guess this is the very definition of a lone wolf story. Maybe with all the people that are moving out of California, it's more conducive for animals to return to California. I don't know, just a thought. I thought it was a cool story.

No Travland birthdays means that we jump straight into celebrity birthdays. Who do we have here? Singer Ron Isley of the Isley Brothers is 85 today. Keyboardist Bill Champlin from Chicago is 79. Singer Leo Sayer is 78. Comedian and former U.S. Senator Al Franken turns 75 today. Who else do we have? Drummer Stan Lynch from Tom Petty and the Heartbreakers is 71. Let's move ahead a little bit. Actor Firuza Balk from The Waterboy turns 52 today. Singer guitarist Michael Jolet of Airborne, Toxic Avenge, is 52. Who among us doesn't listen to them every day? Actor Ashley Brillat from Lizzie McGuire is 39. Country singer Cody Johnson is also 39. And Sarah Ramos from American Dreams is 35 today. If it is your birthday too, you know how we do it here. We send out a big happy birthday to you.

0: Guys, I'm not Trav. Local man Ted Woods got tired of all the time spent getting angry online. There's always something new to get angry at each day, Woods said, and you never know what time the facts will come out confirming the need to get angry. It would be while I'm busy and don't have time to be distracted with being angry. Thus, Woods came up with a great new strategy: get angry at things now instead of waiting until all the facts are known. Let's say you hear about some new thing that could potentially make you angry, Woods explained. You could spend time researching and waiting for more to be known, but you have time to be angry right now. So all you do is assume the facts or whatever would make you the angriest and then rant away. It's just efficient and there are always new things, Woods said. With this method, I can just schedule angry time whenever it's most convenient. At press time, Woods was angry about some new thing he had just read online 5 seconds ago.
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Nonsense. Sad story out of New York City where a grandmother has died after stepping out of her vehicle into an open manhole. Good gracious. Donique Gocha, and I don't know if I'm pronouncing that correctly. If I'm not, it's through ignorance. She stepped out of her Mercedes-Benz SUV at 11:20 p.m. outside the Cartier store in 52nd Street and 5th Avenue. I'm talking right smack in the center of downtown New York City. And there's a photo here. Boy, her car was just right next to the manhole. She reportedly fell 10 feet through that open manhole. Bystanders called 911 and first responders rushed her to New York Presbyterian Will Cornell Medical Center, but she died from her injuries. A witness named Carlton Wood said, quote, "It was like in those cartoons." Ooh, don't know how I'd go with that quote there, Carlton. Wood said he heard her scream, I'm dying," over and over after the fall. The city's energy provider, Consolidated Edison, said it is deeply saddened and is actively investigating how this occurred, which probably isn't sufficient PR response to the family. She had two grandkids, a son and a daughter. A nearby construction worker had a lot of questions when interviewed by the New York Post. "It should have never happened. They should have covered it back up or put something around it," a construction worker told the New York Post. "Or, if it wasn't left open, how did it get off? That's the question right there," he said. 10 feet is not too deep. Since it's Con Ed, she might have hit some live wires and gotten electrocuted. I don't know. Well, I wouldn't speculate. Yeah, 10 feet, though, depending on how you land, that's

That's pretty tough. Now, some people, I think that maybe a truck passing by kind of pulled it off. You know, you've seen TV shows and movies where a heavy truck kind of works its way off. Or we did a story, I don't know how long ago it was now, people stealing parts off the fire hydrant. Maybe they're stealing manhole covers now. Or maybe, who knows? Either way, sad story.

It's time to grab that virtual shopping cart and peruse the aisles of the online flea market known as Facebook Marketplace, where we find the unique, the one-of-a-kind, never-needed-but-always-wanted Facebook find of the day. Today, our find comes to us from Trinity Garlby. I have no idea where Trinity is from because this item ships to you. It is, she joined Facebook back in 2022, highly rated on Marketplace. 5 stars, according to 13 reviews. List this item as used, but like new. Now, I didn't know this was a thing. I thought we all had settled on the utensil used to cut pizza, but apparently not. Now, we're all familiar with the old wheel cutter. And, you know, pizza places have the big giant blade that looks like a rocking horse or something like that. It's a pair of scissors. Now, it's not just a pair of scissors. It has an attachment on it that looks like a slice of pizza. So you put that under your pizza, and it cuts the exact size of a slice. A suggested size of a slice. Okay. To me, that doesn't seem efficient. Seems like it could get gummed up by cheese. But hey, if this is your thing, I got great news for you. They could be yours for the low, low price of $4. Now, there is a catch. Shipping for these pizza scissors, more than the actual product, almost double, $7.60. But if this is your thing, what's a mere $7.60 to pay for your happiness? Today's Facebook find.

what do you say we call that good for hour number two? Don't go anywhere, though. Coming up in hour number three, a crazy news story that, I don't know, we may be being pranked here. Stick around. More Trav Show on the way.

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1: Feature Story News in Washington, I'm Nick Harper. US President Donald Trump says the US wants access to Iran's stockpiles of enriched uranium and is ruling out Tehran imposing tolls on the Strait of Hormuz. Two police officers who defended the US Capitol on January 6, 2021, have sued to block anyone from receiving payouts from a new Trump administration settlement fund. And US Secretary of State Marco Rubio is visiting India this weekend to discuss trade, defense, and energy.
0: This is Lazy Gold.

It's the final hour of a Thursday edition of The Trav Show coming your way. Coming up in this hour, more news or nonsense, including, I think it's a great advertisement. Some of you may think it's disgusting. We'll talk about it. Also, the crazy news story of the day. Sometimes a refund just isn't enough. We'll talk about that. Also, we have your good news story of the day still to come here in hour number three. Hey, if you would like to be a part of the show, if you've got a comment, question, concern, or a complaint, send it to me, thetravshow@yahoo.com. That's right, I said yahoo.com because you will remember that loser still uses Yahoo. See, it's an all-a-marketing ploy. What do you say we get hour three rolling?

cents when Australian farmer Reese Smoker announced he'd found a live frog in a bag of lettuce, his housemates didn't believe him. Smoker had been preparing a steak and salad dinner on Saturday for the three people who share his house in Western Australia when he spotted the frog among the leaves inside the sealed plastic bag he'd bought from a supermarket. That, according to housemate Laura Jones, he's like, "Oh, bro, there's a frog in the lettuce." And we're like, "No, you're taking the mick. Like, that's not real." Jones told the AP. Taking the mick is slang term for attempting to fool someone for our non-Australian friends out there. But it wasn't a joke. Smoker brought the bag into the lounge room to show Jones and her partner, Billy Lapine. Obviously, there's a little frog hiding out, and yeah, we all had a little laugh about it, Jones said. Lapine said they named the frog Greg before releasing it at a pond near the house. "We thought we'd give him a wee send-off tune as we played Crazy Frog for him," Lapine told Australian Broadcasting Corps. Crazy Frog is a Swedish CGI animated character and Eurodance musician. I think I remember him from some video. Wasn't he in that video for I'm Blue, WDWDA? I don't know. Smoker and his partner, Lily Ashby, had bought the lettuce at Woolworth Supermarket in Esperance the same day Greg was discovered. Well, look, I know a lot of people might look at that and say, "Ooh, boy, that's bad PR right there, having a frog in our product." No, no. I am using that in my next ad campaign if I'm them. Lettuce so fresh, even the frogs are still alive when it gets to your door. Now, if the frog had been dead and decayed, that's bad advertising. But if the frog was able to live in there for a little while, that tells you it wasn't on the store shelf very long. I think this is a great advertising move. As a matter of fact, I wonder if this is not all just fake and created as an advertising campaign. It's sad that the world we live in now, you can't believe anything. Everything might be an advertisement. We may never know. Anyway, good luck, Greg.

Look forward with Trav. What am I looking forward to today? Well, it's a societal thing. I look forward to the day where we no longer feel like we are our political leanings. Right now, we live in a time where everyone identifies each other as a political affiliated person. And I use the term person lightly because we don't see each other as people anymore. We see each other as red or blue. And depending on your color, that depends on if I like you or not. Even though you may vote the same way I do and be a despicable person, you're still on my team. So I have to choose you over someone who votes against my team and is a lovely person. I am tired of identity politics. I am sick to death of people wanting to know your political affiliation before they decide if they agree with you or not. It's not that hard. I grew up in a time where you didn't know how people voted. And if you did, it was jokingly they might throw a little joust at each other. But people were not identified by their political leanings. They were identified as the person they were. The way they voted was just part of who they were. You know, and it wasn't a big part of who they were. People didn't sit around and talk about how you voting. I look forward to getting back to those days. Hey, everybody, it's Trav. Listen, there's nothing like peace of mind. 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
2: It's time for the crazy news story of the day. A family in California alleged that an urn they purchased through Amazon contained what appeared to be someone else's ashes, and they are now trying to find out who they belong to. Excuse me, what? I just want them to be back with their loved ones and be taken care of the way I want to be taken care of, Mark Culberson told CW affiliate KTLA in a report published on Monday. Culberson said that the urn was one of a few he and his family bought following the death of his grandfather last year with the intention of splitting their loved one's ashes among them. All of the urns they received were empty except for one. This one has an ashy substance in it, and we did a little more research. They look like ashes, Culbertson said, showing a KTLA reporter the particular urn in question. He said he immediately contacted Amazon about the discovery, alleging the response from the online retailer was underwhelming, as if it was a typical customer transaction matter. He told KTLA that Amazon offered an apology and reimbursed him the $19.99. He also claimed that because the order was placed last year, the company couldn't help any further. Really? Amazon wasn't working with us at all. They just wanted to give us a refund and stop right there. Undeterred, he contacted local media about the issue. An Amazon customer relations member later advised him to bring the urn to a local funeral home, with the retailer offering to reimburse him for any charges associated with the funeral home's handling of the urn. Yeah, that's probably what I would do too. Hey, are these really ashes? I don't understand how this would happen. Is Amazon out here selling used urns? I know you can buy some refurbished products from them, used but like new. How would an urn full of human ashes even end up at Amazon? You see, something does not make sense at all. I think we're all being lied to on this one. Maybe not, though. That's why it landed as today's crazy news story of the day.
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nonsense. A Scottish woman is feeling hopeful as the world's first clinical trial to treat broken heart syndrome. It's now underway. Brenda Young, a 57-year-old social worker from Aberdeenshire, Scotland, lived a busy and active life. But things changed in November of 2025 when minutes after witnessing her mother's death, she felt an intense, overwhelming pain in the middle of her chest. That according to Brenda. I just remember thinking, this cannot be happening today, she told scientists at the University of Aberdeen. I knew there was something really wrong. Doctors initially suspected she was suffering from a heart attack, but after testing, she was told that she had experienced Takotsubo cardiomyopathy. Okay, Takotsubo cardiomyopathy, or broken heart syndrome, is a condition that occurs when the pumping function of a person's heart weakens due to emotional or physical stress or extreme emotions, like when they go through a divorce or the death of a loved one. That according to the Mayo Clinic. People with this syndrome experience symptoms similar to those of a heart attack, including chest pain, shortness of breath. However, unlike a heart attack, it is not caused by blockage in the arteries, but instead a severe weakening of the heart muscle.

0: This is Lazy Gold. 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
1: Feature story news in Washington, I'm Nick Harper. US President Donald Trump says the US wants access to Iran's stockpiles of enriched uranium and is ruling out Tehran imposing tolls on the Strait of Hormuz. Two police officers who defended the US Capitol on January 6, 2021, have sued to block anyone from receiving payouts from a new Trump administration settlement fund. And US Secretary of State Marco Rubio is visiting India this weekend to discuss trade, defense, and energy.
0: This is the Night Network.

And now, another hour of the world's lushest love songs, live from downtown Birmingham, UK, broadcasting topless with no

Kicking it off tonight, we had the Flamingos, Starship, and that was James Young. Late Night Chill Out Zone with LB on the air till midnight, delivering you safely and securely into Friday morning. Do you want to talk about your day? You want to compare notes with me? Nip along, get instant access to the show. lazyb.uk.

0: The management here at the Chill Out Zone had a very difficult decision to make. They could either employ a top-rated radio personality, or they could take a long and relaxing holiday in the Mediterranean. Let's just say they've got a cracking tan. And you've got LB.
1: I see.

Do you mind if I tease you for a moment with our survey said? The average person gets two of these per month. What are they? You're never going to guess. The average person gets two of these per month. But what are they? The answer just before the end of the show.

Warning, the Chill Out Zone is Certificate 18. Discretion is advised. Although that's never stopped Lazy B. The Chill Out Zone with LB.

0: away. 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Please turn those headlights around.
1: Lazy by day, lazy by night. It's LB on the Chill Out Zone.

I do love that. Whitney Houston, All at Once at the Chill Out Zone. Now, my friend Liam, he goes to the shop every day. He never gets what he went for. He goes for some Coke and comes back with something else. He went into Tesco's the other day to get a cooked chicken, and he came out with a 50-inch TV. And also, he forgot the chicken completely as well. Now, what about you? Are you rubbish like that as well? You get completely carried away when you're shopping, because I know that I do. Okay, late night chill out zone, plays Elvis.

management here at the Chill Out Zone had a very difficult decision to make. They could either employ a top-rated radio personality, or they could take a long and relaxing holiday in the Mediterranean. Let's just say they've got a cracking tan. And you've got LB.

Well, that's it for the first hour. Let's call it a wrap on that. I hope you can come back, hang around with me and chill for another hour until midnight. Maybe you want to get in contact with the show. Maybe you want to be involved. Ask for a tune. I can play a request on the air like nobody. I can work the LB magic for you. Check it out. Leave me a message. It'd be lovely to hear from you, especially if it's a first time as well. LazyB.uk.

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So if you're a footy fan, especially if you're a Villa fan, you're very, very happy at the moment. The bus, the tour bus, was going down a place called Broad Street in Birmingham today. It was chock-a-block. It was full. And I felt like going along and saying, KRO, because I'm a Blues fan, you see. So not overly impressed. But fair play to the Villa. I'm not really a footy fan at all. I'm not really into sports. I do like a little bit of chair-aerobics, so that's all.

So still going on about the Villa win last night. Aston Villa lifting the Europa League trophy in Istanbul. The future king was there in the middle of it, clapping, hugging everybody, filming the trophy lift on his phone. He even posted Villa till I die afterwards. He dashed across Europe to be there, joining the fans in full voice. So, yeah, fair play though. We're talking weather this hour as well. Obviously, bank holiday weekend coming up. It's going to be hot, hot, hot. Hotter than hot even.

time has come to sit back and relax. The moment you've been waiting for. It's the Chill Out Zone with DJ

We were talking about Prince William at the football not long ago. Now we're talking about King Charles. He had a very British moment on a visit to the seaside yesterday. He was hit by a seagull. Not the seagull itself, the contribution from the seagull. He had a perfectly timed splodge land on the back of his suit as he was about to start a walkabout in County Down, Newcastle. It's good luck though, isn't it, apparently? He took it rather well, though. Oh, bless him.

Now, you know that I care about you because it's bank holiday weekend. It's going to be very, very warm. Be careful. Move the mirrors, all right? I know this sounds weird. Just do it for me. Move the mirrors. Experts say anything reflective from magnifying mirrors to maybe glass trinket trays can focus sunlight and potentially start a fire if it's left in the wrong spot. With temperatures set to climb towards the weekend, for the weekend and beyond, the advice is simple. Shift anything shiny off the windowsill before the sun gets going. The Met Office says we're in for a warm, very, very warm, bright weekend. That's on Sunday and Monday as well. Looking especially hot, hot. Don't say that I don't care, because I do care about you, all right? No, this is nice. Tony Braxton, female Tony with an I, Braxton.

The time has come to sit back and relax. The moment you've been waiting for. It's the Chill Out Zone with DJ Lazy B.

Okay, I've got to do the answer to our survey said. The average person gets two of these per month. The average person gets two of these per month. What are they? Apparently, pieces of personal mail. What? I get more than two of them a day. What is going on? I don't understand that. All right, okay, I've got to go. We're completely out of time. Thanks for your company. I'll see you back here Sunday night from 10. I hope you have a lovely bank holiday weekend, whatever you got planned. Stay safe. Look after yourselves, all right? I'll be checking out. Good night.

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1: Feature story news in Washington, I'm Nick Harper. US President Donald Trump says the US wants access to Iran's stockpiles of enriched uranium and is ruling out Tehran imposing tolls on the Strait of Hormuz. Two police officers who defended the US Capitol on January 6, 2021, have sued to block anyone from receiving payouts from a new Trump administration settlement fund. And US Secretary of State Marco Rubio is visiting India this weekend to discuss trade, defense, and energy.
0: This is the Night Network.

our time together underway for a Friday morning. Hello, it's Nick Pollock in for the Quiet Storm for the next couple of hours. Got Sarah McLachlan not too far away. And also later in the hour, the Backstreet Boys make an appearance in the show. It's Tony Braxton now across the stations of the Night Network.

Across the stations of the Night Network, that's Lena Martin and A Place Nearby. Also in there as well, Sarah McLachlan with a massive hit, Angel. Got to Andy Fairweather Low coming up for you very shortly and some David Gray. Right now it's the Backstreet Boys and one of their huge hits, As Long As You Love Me, right across the stations of the Night Network.

0: David Gray's This Year's Love, along with Andy Fairweather Lowe and Wide-Eyed and Legless. It's Nick Pollock here in the early hours of your Friday morning, with Brian Hyland on the way on the other side of the break, as well as the Bee Gees and a heavy rock version of a Bob Dylan tune. It's on the way for you inside the Night Network.
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2: Are you in your car listening to this? Because right, if you are, I'm going to make a bet with you. Right, and I'm pretty confident I'm going to win. Right, it goes, okay. I bet you're running late. All right, forget that. That's too obvious. Okay, I bet someone's cut you up already today. No? Hang on. No, I know. No, this is the one. I bet you're driving too fast at this precise moment. If a child ran out in front of you now, could you stop? Think. Slow down.
3: I've looked after my kids since they were born. 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I don't want them struggling to make decisions about my money or my health if I can't. So we made a lasting power of attorney. Now, if I can't speak for myself, they'll speak for me. It's a weight off for all of us, isn't it?
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Guns N' Roses and their version of Knocking on Heaven's Door, along with the Bee Gees, To Love Somebody, and Sealed with a Kiss for Brian Hyland in before that. It is Nick Pollock here. Hello, great to be with us for a Friday morning. Natalie Cole is on the way musically. Let's take you back to another song from the 1990s. Here's Celine Dion and Falling Into You right here on the Night Network.

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1: Feature story news in Washington, I'm Nick Harper. US President Donald Trump says the US wants access to Iran's stockpiles of enriched uranium and is ruling out Tehran imposing tolls on the Strait of Hormuz. Two police officers who defended the US Capitol on January